Come fly from sea to side to side. Waves careening through cloud patches avoiding. Mountainous peaks and summits to the valley below you will plummet. Curving with hawk-like talons inside I challenge. Eagles if people were birds, I'd be a hawk. New York dug, imperial pigeons will perish. Unbound, untrained, around the sound serves. It's a manifesto, declaration, statement, parchment, page, credo, we know freedom. Welcome, change, strange, and I like it. Mike Majestic, liberating lung from cage. Page 29 from the rhyming dictionary. Various random man-made material make man feel. Under the heel of my voice, this will crush you. We feel free.

0: Lift like a window. 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
1: End of the impasse, face mask, pacifist, taste glass as they buckle in their resolve. 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

us and our experience. 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May our appreciation for the infinite creator expand and receive greater depth in our personal unfoldment, and may we be released from the need to complete or perfect any person, place, or thing, and free enough to be involved and enjoying the already eternal completion and perfection. With all praises be to this one, within this one, for this oneness, as we are eternally this united channel of the infinite presence of our most beloved spirit soul. I am as now in your sincere, humble devotee, Natarajan Nadananda, at Earth, November 1st, 1981. Om Namah Shivaya. Om.

Niggas really get that click. 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
2: Talk about they want a freestyle but can't even rock a show. 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
2: John.
1: Your brother. And what is your brother? Why is your brother afraid of you?
2: Because I hurt him so much.
1: Mm-hmm.

0: straight up, if it wasn't for cats like me, for real, and I'm not bullshitting, if it wasn't for cats like me, you wouldn't be in the wreck in the door. And I know that's true now. You know what I'm saying? Because now you're really using my name.
1: Where's Len? I told Len that fucking, I said, I love Company Flow. I don't want to be against you guys. I quote unquote, I said, I want to be down. You know, like I said, I don't want beef with you guys. You know, I'm like, dude, like fucking, this whole shit is bananas, you know?
0: Like, you're going to make it by dissing me. You know, the record that got Cold Flow scared. You know what I'm saying? It's like, do I sound scared?
1: No, I don't think you sound very scared.
2: Some cats know us, but this one don't. I'd have pierced his fucking thighless through your rookie ass throat. Yo, dude, don't step to me until you're ripe and fruit. I'm loopy front of invitations for funerals glue. Stone palm does all combatants be a shawl through 56K high speed. 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

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I love company flow. 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

0: rules of the game. 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Delivery dope like a dose of your dope or a nose full of coke for a junkie or fiend.
1: Gotta promise I will never hang out with the truth again.

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0: Warning, warning, the surgeon's interview has determined that the sounds I'm about to hear may be devastating to your ear. Warning, the surgeon's interview has determined that the sounds I'm about to hear may be devastating to your ear.
1: Well, I'm impressed most of all with the serene mood, the lack of comprehension.
2: I can dig it, man. Right on, right on. Well, I know what she's saying, Bingo. These folks that come here have invested a lot of credit.

0: 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What section was the explosion?
1: In the parking garage.
2: Parking on the number 2
1: on
2: the number 1.
1: I don't know.
3: Stay right there.

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1: NASA channel.
2: Houston, this is Discovery. We still have the alien spacecraft under appearance.
0: NASA maintains that this is not Colonel Blaha's voice.

0: 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Why? Computer 5, what is the trouble?
1: We're checking.
0: All right. We change our plans. We begin the attack on Earth now.
2: Don't make politics out of what I say. It's just that something is here. It used to be, and kept us going.
3: Yo, what can you do?

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From the first second a woman wants the same thing as you, but tell her so, she'll deny that it's true.

0: 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It's a brain thing. The girl's been doing the same thing. So low across rain. But for my dames, you fuck the paint thing. It's time for the astral black train. 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You find out your girl's talking behind your back. Some niggas give a smack. But yo, I just act like everything's alright. Cause I'm a rain. Play the phony game and go to tenderoni lanes. So I be acting like I'm gonna give these honeys some money. But Lord Quaz only play these dames like Jim Rutherford.
1: You gotta play the game if you wanna get the prize. From the first second a woman wants the same thing as you, but tell her so, she denies that it's true. Oh, you got to play the game if you want to get the prize.
2: Pull his hatchet out. Oh, man. Oh, man. Oh, man. Oh, man. Oh, man.

0: anymore. 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Don't touch me! Don't touch me! Don't touch me! Don't touch me! Because I'm going to kill you!
1: You're gonna kill me!
0: To kill you!
1: Kill me!
0: To kill you! Because we're wicked!
1: You're wicked! No weapons formed against me shall prosper!
0: I attack them, they're mines.
1: You attack them.

Father in heaven has given me full dominion and authority over you in Jesus' name. And this, at this moment right now, has been canceled and null and void. And if anyone has a problem, please go ahead and tell them to take it to the Father in heaven, and he will deal with it.

0: The secret is not apparent to the casual listener. The secret is not apparent to the casual listener. The secret is not apparent to the casual listener. The secret is not apparent to the casual listener.
1: Now we see further.
2: Oh yeah!
3: It's sick.
4: Let's battle.
2: Get back!
5: You jump.
6: Dirt.
2: Yeah. Ha! Fresh breakdown.
7: Bass.
8: I rock beats.
9: Yeah.
10: Bitch sucker. Motherfucker.
2: Ha!
5: What?
2: I think it's best that you forfeit. Bust this.
11: Kick it.
2: What's the damn low? Get slick.
12: Hit me.
2: Beat your ass,
13: bust the move.
12: Oh yeah.
13: Go.
2: Say what?

We break up, we break out, we break in, we break down, we break fast, we break snow, we break us, we break shows, we break water, while I'm giving birth, we break crust, now we're digging earth, we break glass, we break curse, we break bad, we break worse, we break beats, always skewing, we break beauty, and in need of doing, we break foul, we break skin.

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2: Yo, check it out. 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You know how we do it. Do it, do it, do it, do it, do it, do it, do it, do it.
3: Well, that scratch shit's making me shit.
4: Well, little shit is making me shit too, I guarantee it.
5: If y'all really like the funky shit, the king of the gonna rock the
3: shit.
5: If y'all really like the funky shit, the king of the gonna rock the
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0: I'm a nigga,
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0: 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I'm not saying like I'm a black person, but I'm a street person. I don't even want to be a street person. I don't even like typical street people. But that's just who I became and what happened in my life and the tragedies in life that made me that way. But, you know, I'm Mike. You know, I'm not malevolent or anything. I just am.

0: sometimes I don't want to believe in myself, but it's the truth. I'm the best.
1: I fear no man, no mortal, no other God.
0: My mission is to go and destroy and not to let anything get involved. You get punched, you get hurt. I refuse to be hurt, knocked down, and knocked out. I can't lose. I refuse to lose. I want to live forever.
2: My style is impetuous. My defense is impregnable. And I'm just ferocious. I want your heart. I want to eat your children. Praise be to Allah, bitch.
3: This is getting stranger and stranger.
4: He's my mind. And with uppercuts to the body. Now.